News 24 will be back after this short break. News 24 will be back after this short break.

News 24 will be back after this short break. News 24 will be back after this short break.

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We'll be back after this short break. 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We'll be back after this short break.

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We'll be back after this short break. 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We'll be back after this short break.

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We'll be back after this short break. 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

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We'll be back after this short break. 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We'll be back after this short break.

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We'll be back after this short break. 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We'll be back after this short break.

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0: investors and first home buyers, or is that about the right time frame?
1: We're going to do what the government didn't do, is actually talk to industry and talk to it and get impact. But, you know, what we need is to make sure that people are investing in property so they can make a buck out of it. Because if you can make a buck, you'll drive money and investment, then you'll get more housing stock, which will push down the price of housing sustainably, not okay. The crash we've currently got. And, of course, make sure that we have available rents.
0: But do you have a view on the two-year time frame? Is that good or not?
1: Well, we're working through the legislation, but I'm not totally convinced this solves all of the problems yet, because we know that the government has laid landmines across the economy. They're now trying to defuse them.
0: Sure.
1: And I don't give them points for laying landmines, forgetting where they are, and then trying to figure out how to defuse them.
0: Still on housing, now you've got a report from the NAB, Tim, that prices will drop by 10% in some areas. That's despite government downplaying concerns yesterday across the board from Richard Miles all the way down. So now we've got another report telling us more bad news about the property market, that it's going to sink even further. Your thoughts on that report this morning?
1: Well, what we have is a crisis of confidence in the Australian economy, and that is not to be celebrated. Unfortunately, the government clearly doesn't even understand what negative equity is. We've seen that with Matt Thistlethwaite putting his foot in it the other day. When Australians have mortgages bigger than the value of their homes, that doesn't lead Australians to go on and invest in the future, spend to stoke small businesses and back their men in their communities. The government has created a crisis of confidence in their budget, and Australians will be poorer. That is not something to be celebrated. But what we have is a Treasurer and a Prime Minister running around high-fiving each other. They're crashing the Australian economy.
0: Okay, and just a final one here. It's completely separate to that, Tim, but as a senior member of the Liberal Party on the show this morning, you've got this development from the AFP overnight, Victoria's Joint Counter-Terrorism Team. Investigating a defence company arson attack as left-wing violence. So there's links to Palestine and revolutionary ideologies. Have you got any concerns about that today? What are your thoughts?
1: Well, I haven't seen the report or gone through in detail, but I am concerned because what we've seen is this successive rage of organised criminal activity that started with things like illegal tobacco, that has then financed organised crime and terrorism and, of course, left-wing groups. This is now a cartel that goes back to government policy, and we need to make sure there is no direct link between these decisions and these groups, these extremist groups, and government policy.
0: That's the Shadow Treasurer, Tim Wilson, on the show this morning. Tim, thank you so much. We're off to a break, but coming up, all the latest sport for you this morning, including a big ban for one of the NRLW's biggest stars. We'll be right back.
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We'll be back after this short break. 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We'll be back after this short break.

News 24 will be back after this short break. News 24 will be back after this short break.

News 24 will be back after this short break. News 24 will be back after this short break.

News 24 will be back after this short break. News 24 will be back after this short break.